0: Hand Habits with Something Wrong, one of my favorites from that group. You're also listening to In the Wake of Your Leave from Gang of Youths right here on KSLA, getting you through the afternoon one song at a time. Living in the moment, or at least we are trying to. On that note, we're going to tell you about some pretty fun things happening around Humboldt right here on our Slug Festivities Guide, sponsored by BMW of Humboldt Bay, Eco Groovy Deals, Eureka Natural Foods, and Club for Fitness. 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It's a Midsummer Fantasy Ball fundraiser for Food for People and Synapsis, brought to you by the Haunted Rail Tour and so many other local fundraising events. There will be actors and character, live performances, a costume contest. Oh, and get this, of course, music and dancing. So come in, costume, bring a friend. Tickets are only about $20 at the door. And if you do not have time to go out and make your own mask, there will be a limited stock of handmade masks that will be available for purchase at the event. Going on at the Synapsis this Saturday from 7 to 11 p.m. This Thursday is Film Night at the Summit. Queer Film Night Marathon at the Summit. 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Back-to-back features. At 4 p.m., they are playing Neverending Story. At 6 p.m. will be Woman on Air Watch Party, watching Almost Famous. Such a good one. And at 8 p.m., Bound, the 1996 original. No cover charge, 21 plus only. That's the Film Night Marathon at the Summit this Thursday. And the Humboldt Folk Life Festival continues. Songwriters in the Round at 7 p.m. at Del Arte. Song and Stories with Dave Trabu, James Zeller, Tony Caglati, and Katie Belknap. The festival continues all week. On Wednesday, it will be Bluegrass and Beyond at the Del Arte, and Thursday will be Under the Stars. 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Tonight, you can enjoy comedy storytelling at Savage Henry Comedy Club at 8 p.m., music from the Opera Alley Cats at the Speakeasy, and of course, another Humboldt Crabs game at the Arcata Ballpark. They are playing the Berkovich Honors, and tonight, it is Harry Potter night. Check it out, 7 p.m. Arcata Ballpark, and enjoy whatever the heck you got going on tonight and this week. That wraps up the festivities guide right here on KSLUG. Stay tuned. More music coming your way right after this.
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8: Some new music here in the afternoon. Your wild card pick made possible thanks to Bell & Hook, Greenwired, Mad River Gardens, and Satori Wellness. All right, I've been so excited and waiting for us to play this for all of you here on the wild card pick. Phoebe Bridgers has a new single out from her third studio album, Lost Weekend. And even more exciting, this is her first solo release since Sidelines, her solo release back in 2022. If you do not know, in between those years, Phoebe Bridgers has been releasing and touring with the supergroup that was Boy Genius with Julian Baker and Lucy Dacus. And now that she is on her solo return, the track keeps Boy Genius close by having Baker and Dacus contributing background vocals. So still very familiar. And for all of you who have been riding with Phoebe Bridgers since the beginning, I know you're pretty excited about this one. A song that is all about Peter Pan syndrome. A term used to describe adults who resist or struggle with the realities of adulthood. That's all of us, Phoebe. All of us. She uses the idea as a portrait of reckless, emotional, distant men drawn to danger, escape, and arrested adulthood, which you can see portrayed very well in the music video. She debuted this song back in May at the Liberty in Roswell, New Mexico. This was her first solo performance in over 3 years. So very special song to Phoebe Bridgers and her fans. Fresh off of the Lost Weekend album, your wild card pick of the day. This is Phoebe Bridgers with Lost Boys.

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Traffic by Cautious Clay right here on 93.1 and 94.5 KSLG FM Arcata, Humboldt's home for indie music, playing all of your favorites and some of mine. I'm Ree Marie, hanging out with you for one more hour here, counting down to the evening. And since we just listened to that one by Cautious Clay called Traffic, hope you're not stuck in some good old classic Humboldt traffic. Not too wild, but it does happen, believe it or not. Just depends on what roads you are going down at the end of the day. All right, on that note, more music here for you. Some easy listening mixed with hip-hop and indie pop. Spelling and Gene Dawson. Starting off the hour, this one is called

0: Peace Rain by Yukimi, right here on K-Slug. Yukimi, you may know from the group Little Dragon. Such a good one. Love her solo work, and that solo album is to die for. So good. You are listening here to K-Slug in the afternoon. I have an update. If you are heading out on Highway 36 this weekend, expect about a 45-minute delay near the slide area at Grizzly Creek Redwood State Park. Expect weekday traffic holds between 9 a.m. and 5 p.m. and this Saturday while slide stabilization efforts continue. Caltrans say during active work windows, weekdays, holds may last up to 1 hour with traffic release at the top of each hour. And this Saturday, a helicopter will be placing additional wire mesh near the top of the slide, so you should expect delays up to 45 minutes during this time. Travelers should also plan ahead this Friday and Saturday as increased traffic is expected due to the Fortuna Auto Expo. And as always, schedules can shift based on field conditions, equipment needs, and weather. You can stay up to date on their Facebook, Caltrans District 1, or go to their Quick Map app at quickmap.ca.gov. 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
3: I'm a kitty cat, a fancy kitty cat. I'm walking around. Meow, meow, meow, meow, meow. Ah, yes, this home looks adequate. You there, human. This is my home now, feed me.
4: This is not your home, talking cat that I've never met before.
3: Of course it is. Ignore the collar. Tis a remnant of my former family. Who I'll be going back to in a few days.
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3: That does not sound like food.
4: Well, it's not. I'm putting information on Humboldt Pawscaws.
3: I didn't sign a release for that image. 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
0: You are dialed in here to the afternoon show, and time, as always, play you some local music that was made right here around Humboldt. Songs and artists that you may have seen performed on local stages near you. 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Gorgeous voice, and I'm loving these ones off of her newest project. So, dedicate it to that special person who is truly wild at heart. Next up here on K-Slug, Soleil Fay with Mountain Soul.

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1: We are KSLUG, and forever we will reign on the airwaves. You are listening here to the very end of the 6 o'clock hour. Hope you're having a great evening out there. If it's just getting started,

hope that evening commute can be a little relaxing. I really enjoyed those ones from Bardo Martinez, Combo Chimbita, and Reina Tropical. So, giving you one more here for the song of the day, one from Chicano Batman. Reminding us to live in the moment and give thanks to life in general.

from the words of Dolly Parton. If you don't like the road you're walking, start paving another one. So remember, life is a rich tapestry of experiences, and the right perspective can make all of the difference. On that note, I'm Ree Marie, signing off. Catch you tomorrow. Have a lovely rest of your night. This is Para Agradecer. Next up, one from Chicano Batman.

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1: You're unbelievable.
0: And the latest Chili Peppers album was awesome. 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

door. Just need a cover, man, it's on the floor. 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
2: I'm a kitty cat, a fancy kitty cat. I'm walking around. Meow, meow, meow, meow, meow. Ah, yes, this home looks adequate. You there, human. This is my home now, feed me.
3: This is not your home, talking cat that I've never met before.
2: Of course it is. Ignore the collar. Tis a remnant of my former family. Who I'll be going back to in a few days.
3: Okay, let's see here. 7078.
2: That does not sound like food.
3: Well, it's not. I'm putting information on Humboldt Paws Cause.
2: I didn't sign a release for that image. What is Paws Cause?
3: It's a website where community members can put up posts to let other folks know if they've lost or found a pet. You can put up a picture, last place seen, contact information, and when all that's done online, you can print out missing or found posters and put them around your neighborhood.
2: Oh, and what if I'm not really a cat?
3: What does that mean? Humble Paws Cause for owners of dogs, cats, turtles, bearded dragons, pigs, goats. You get the idea. If you ever lose or find a pet, go to HumboldtPawsCause.com and K-Slug will spread the word.
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both news. 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I was innocent from the start. Now I look in the deepest dark. 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
1: Fellow adventurers, we have traveled the world together, raiding, dungeon slaying, dragons, and partying at every tavern we've come across.
2: I'll drink to that.
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0: Rumble. He's not very good.
3: Bard? Did somebody call my name? Is it time for a song? Well...
4: No, please.
5: Oh, please, no.
6: Your sock.
1: Not that song again, Bard. You seem to only know one song, and you play it over and over.
3: But you all loved my song. Druid, just the other day, you said you liked my song.
1: They were just being polite, Bard.
3: But you're not Bardcore unless you live Bardcore. Isn't that what we're always saying?
6: Your sock.
5: I think what we're trying to say, dear Bard, is that we don't like it, and we'd like something new.
3: So instead of me, your faithful Bard, shredding the lute for which I have trained my entire life, you'd prefer what? Some sort of enchanted box that plays music from across the globe at the most spontaneous of whims?
7: Sure? Yeah, I'd love that.
6: Exactly.
3: Oh, well, I do have one of those, actually.
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0: 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Good morning. 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
1: Welcome.
0: This looks like a coffee shop, but it isn't.
1: Oh, there's tasty jams, guaranteed.
0: So it's a jam shop.
1: Might I recommend our hot quad?
0: Like 4 shots of espresso? I want that. Let's do that.
1: Oh, it's 4 shots of something. Now, let's pick a flavor. How about Young the Giant?
0: The band? What kind of coffee shop is this?
2: Silent Breed is people!
1: 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Back-to-back flavor. See?

0: 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It's kind of a new thing.
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0: Make it? 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
1: Fellow adventurers, we have traveled the world together, raiding, dungeon slaying, dragons, and partying at every tavern we've come across.
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0: Rumble. He's not very good.
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6: Your sock.
1: Not that song again, Bard. 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
3: 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Druid, just the other day, you said you liked my song.
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6: Your sock.
5: I think what we're trying to say, dear Bard, is that we don't like it, and we'd like something new.
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0: Ugh, I want something to do.
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0: Actually, there was this one thing I wanted to do.
1: Yeah? What time did you want to do it?
0: I don't know. I think it starts at 2.
1: Where is it?
0: Place? It might be new.
1: How do you not know the time and place of the thing you want to do?
0: I just thought it would be a nice thing to share with you.
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0: Yeah. Where'd you find that info, Hugh?
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0: What?
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0: Oh my god. Dale, did you order a ghost?
2: Nope.
1: No, no one ordered me.
0: Hey, Ree, there's a ghost here. Did you order him?
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0: Oh, wait, shh. 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

0: Remember when the ukulele was a souvenir from your Hawaiian vacation? 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

0: so tired. I must fix this. Oh, a coffee shop. Great. Now serving the hot quad. Good morning. Whoa.
1: Welcome.
0: This looks like a coffee shop, but it isn't.
1: Oh, there's tasty jams, guaranteed.
0: So it's a jam shop.
1: Might I recommend our hot quad?
0: Like 4 shots of espresso? I want that. Let's do that.
1: Oh, it's 4 shots of something. Now, let's pick a flavor. How about Young the Giant?
0: The band? What kind of coffee shop is this?
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1: 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See?

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0: kitty cat. 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I'm walking around. Meow, meow, meow, meow, meow. Ah, yes, this home looks adequate. You there, human! This is my home now, feed me.
1: This is not your home, talking cat that I've never met before.
0: Of course it is. Ignore the collar. Tis a remnant of my former family, who I'll be going back to in a few days.
1: Okay, let's see here. 707, 8...
0: That does not sound like food.
1: Well, it's not. I'm putting information on Humboldt Pawscause.
0: I didn't sign a release for that image. What is Pawscause?
1: It's a website where community members can put up posts to let other folks know if they've lost or found a pet. You can put up a picture, last place seen, contact information, and when all that's done online, you can print out missing or found posters and put them around your neighborhood.
0: Oh, and what if I'm not really a cat?
1: What does that mean?
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let me home in the tall trees. I was innocent from the start. Now I look in the deepest dark city sun. 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I was innocent from the start.

0: so tired. I must fix this. Oh, a coffee shop. Great. Now serving the hot quad. Good morning. Whoa.
1: Welcome.
0: This looks like a coffee shop, but it isn't?
1: Oh, there's tasty jams, guaranteed.
0: So it's a jam shop.
1: Might I recommend our hot quad?
0: Like 4 shots of espresso? I want that. Let's do that.
1: Oh, it's 4 shots of something. Now, let's pick a flavor. How about Young the Giant?
0: The band? What kind of coffee shop is this?
2: Silent Breed is people!
1: 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Back-to-back flavor. See?

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1: Oh, this is a lot more about those songs about the

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1: It's the smell of the future.
0: What?
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0: Oh my god. Dale, did you order a ghost?
2: Nope.
1: No. No one ordered me.
0: Hey, Ree, there's a ghost here. Did you order him?
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0: Oh, wait, shh. 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

0: about something to do.
1: You know, I do too.
0: Actually, there was this one thing I wanted to do.
1: Yeah? What time did you want to do it?
0: I don't know. I think it starts at 2.
1: Where is it?
0: Place? It might be new.
1: How do you not know the time and place of the thing you want to do?
0: I just thought it would be a nice thing to share with you.
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0: Hello?
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0: Yeah. Where'd you find that info, Hugh?
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0: Shh.
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1: 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If we hurry now, we can still make it.
0: Make it? Make it where? I thought we were just going for a walk in the forest.
1: To our very important meeting, of course. 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
0: Not at all, but at this rate, we're never gonna get there.
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1: Fellow adventurers, we have traveled the world together, raiding, dungeon slaying, dragons, and partying at every tavern we've come across.
2: I'll drink to that.
1: But I'm sure I speak for all of us when I say we need to address the issue of our bard.
0: Rumble. It's not very good.
3: Bard? Did somebody call my name? Is it time for a song? Well...
4: No, please.
5: Oh, please, no.
6: Your sock.
1: Not that song again, Bard. You seem to only know one song, and you play it over and over.
3: But you all loved my song. Druid, just the other day, you said you liked my song.
1: They were just being polite, Bard.
3: But you're not Bardcore unless you live Bardcore. Isn't that what we're always saying?
6: Your sock.
5: I think what we're trying to say, dear Bard, is that we don't like it, and we'd like something new.
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7: Sure. Yeah, I'd actually love that.
6: Exactly.
3: Oh, well, I do have one of those, actually.
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I'm a phlebotomist and Slug Rocket Scooter Club member. I listen to K-Slug because K-Slug means home.

0: kitty cat. 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I'm walking around. Meow, meow, meow, meow, meow. Ah, yes. This home looks adequate. You there, human! This is my home now. Feed me.
1: This is not your home, talking cat that I've never met before.
0: Of course it is. Ignore the collar. Tis a remnant of my former family, who I'll be going back to in a few days.
1: Okay, let's see here. 7078...
0: That does not sound like food.
1: Well, it's not. I'm putting information on Humboldt Paws Cause.
0: I didn't sign a release for that image. What is Paws Cause?
1: It's a website where community members can put up posts to let other folks know if they've lost or found a pet. You can put up a picture, last place seen, contact information, and when all that's done online, you can print out missing or found posters and put them around your neighborhood.
0: Oh, and what if I'm not really a cat?
1: What does that mean?
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0: ukulele was a souvenir from your Hawaiian vacation. 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

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My name is Katie, and I'm covering for Sabina this morning. Good morning. I'm so glad to spend some time with you all, playing some of my favorite indie music for you. I'm a bit of an indie sleaze girl. I was in high school in the 2010s, so you're probably going to hear a little bit of a throwback. It's not outdated. It's just celebrated a little later. And my first track I've got for you on the 6 o'clock hour comes from M83, which I know is a frequent favorite of this station. M83, I actually recently learned that M83 composed the entire soundtrack for the film Oblivion. That was that 2013 Tom Cruise pick, if you caught it. I just think that's so cool. Whenever you see more of a mainstream artist like that get to compose for a major motion picture. So as you're listening to this next track by M83, just picture galactic settings, stars, planets, and beyond. This is Fantasy by M83. 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

Fantasy M83. I'm such a sucker for some synth wave. M83's just got the most gorgeous soundscapes, in my personal, professional music listening opinion. Some more on the same theme of synth deliciousness. I've got MGMT, Little Dark Age, Gorillaz, and more on the way. Stay tuned.

0: Sandstone Eyes by the Gorillaz. 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

nice little twinkly dance punk sound. That was LCD Sound System. Oh, baby. They've had a long career. I think they started, 2002, Brooklyn, New York. Love Brooklyn, New York. And they have a Grammy under their belt. Way to go, LCD Sound System. Love that for you. Yeah, that was for their 2017 song, Tonight. And it won a Grammy Award for Best Dance Recording in 2018. Coming up next, a little bit more twinkly synth. That's the theme this morning, if you haven't already put it together. The 6 o'clock hour, really trying to force feed you some synth sounds before you go into work. We have Neon Indian, Polish Girl on deck with Tame Impala and more on the way here on K-Slug.

I love that bass line. That was so funky. That comes from Tame Impala and Justice, One Night All Night. If you're not familiar with Justice, I know I wasn't as familiar with Justice as I am Tame Impala. They are a French electric, a French electronic music duo consisting of, oh, I don't know French too well. Here I go. Gaspard Auger and Xavier de Rosnay. Don't tell anyone what I just did to their names. They are known for incorporating strong rock and disco influences. Definitely got that for sure on that last track. Very, very boogie. I especially think I heard some, oh, what do I want to call it? It's like very pure toned synth sounds. Really, really synonymous with disco influence. Do you feel like being naked and famous? What a transition. The Naked and Famous Sun is what we've got coming up next. Silver Liz and more before the commercial break. Stay tuned.

0: Starting and ending with Brooklyn Sounds. We started with an LCD sound system based in Brooklyn, New York, and ended with Dream More Vivid from Silver Liz, who is also originally from Brooklyn, New York. They're actually a husby and wifey duo, Carrie and Matt Wagner, formed in 2016. Moody, atmospheric, romantic, and more. We've got a commercial break now. AWOL Nation, Two Door Cinema Club, or as my ex used to call it, Two Door Cinnamon Club. A brilliant mind. So sad to see him go. And more great music on the way. This is K-Slug.
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That was Bad Decisions, Two Door Cinema Club. And before that, we had Some Kind of Joke by AWOL Nation. I made a little back-to-back set with those two just because I feel like jokes and bad decisions often go hand in hand. Funny joke, Katie. We have Pale Waves on deck with There's a Henny. I was finding myself just kind of mildly craving the 1975 or something adjacent to that, but I can't play Matty Healy with good conscience. Oh, is that how you say that word? Conscience? There we go. That's how you say that word. Couldn't play Matty Healy. I won't do it. But Pale Waves used to open for the 1975 back in the day, around 2019. They were an opening act, and that's actually how I found out about the Pale Waves. They are a lady duo, and I want to say they're like in a relationship, unless they broke up. Oh my God. Hold on. Pale Waves, still dating? Google, help me out. They've been dating since 2019 and they're still together. Ah, okay. Oh, that just made my morning. All right. We can continue. I can have a better day now. Here's There's a Honey by the Pale Waves.

0: Too much enough. Nation of language. Too much enough is also what I used to have to say when people would put cream cheese on my bagels when I'd go to Noah's Bagels in Sacramento. They just loaded that on there. Ugh, made me gag. But I've never had to say that at Los Bagels. They just get it right every time. I especially love getting a little gluten-free bagel with some cream cheese, some capers, and lox. It is so good. 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Got a little commercial break coming up on the way, but you're going to want to stay tuned because we have so much good music coming up, some March Adstrom, Best Coast, and more here on K-Slug.
1: 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These ancestors were always engaged in natural hazard mitigation. The ancestral Wiyot may simply have thought of risk assessment and hazard planning as exercising common sense, while modern-day Wiyot operate within a much more complex regulatory environment. Today, the Blue Lake Rancheria builds on those ancient practices with the same goal, to reduce damage and the loss of life resulting from disasters. 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
0: 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My name is Katie, and I'm covering for Sabine this morning, which means I get to force you to listen to whatever I want you to listen to, which is a lot of indie sleaze, some newer indie stuff. But as I was telling my listeners during the 6 o'clock hour, I was in high school during the 2010s, which means I'm playing a lot of my favorites from back in the day. Not outdated, just celebrated late, as I was saying earlier. But to kick off this 7 o'clock hour set, I've actually got some goodies that are a little bit more modern. So don't worry, I'm not going to bore you with a bunch of mildly outdated tunes. This is coming from March Adstrom. She is a woman of many talents, a model, an actress, a singer, a songwriter. And this comes from her 2021 EP, Veins, Vines, Caples. And this is called Area Code. She's actually from NorCal, which is pretty cool. So she's semi-local to us here in Humboldt. So this is Area Code by March Adstrom here on K-Slug.

For the First Time by Best Coast. I'm trying to really create a nice mellow ambiance for you this morning so your nervous system is regulated as you head into the office this Wednesday morning. So to round off this mellow beachy set, I thought I'd do a little bit of an extra throwback, and that is going to be brought to us by the Cocteau Twins. And by extra throwback, I mean from their 1991 album, The Box Set. I feel like I've been seeing a lot of the Cocteau Twins recently. Their music seems to keep coming up in my playlists. So I don't know if they're having a little bit of a revival right now or just, it's probably TikTok. Anytime I see older music coming back, I'm like, it's TikTok. It's always TikTok. But here is Those Eyes, That Mouth here on Case Look and more after the commercial break.

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Hollywood Forever Cemetery Sings. That was Father John Misty. When I build my sets during the show, I do kind of have like a little cheeky theme in my head that makes only myself laugh, but that's why I do it. And this theme for today's little mini set, starting with Father John Misty's Forever Hollywood Forever Cemetery Sings, the theme is men that I think are the same man, or at least maybe twins and they don't know it. That was Father John Misty, and coming up next, Angel of Small Death and the Codeine Scene by Hozier. Don't they look like twin brothers? Here on Case Lug.

0: Like Gold by Vance Joy. That song for me is so synonymous with the fall, autumn time of year. I used to listen to that while I would take crisp autumn walks in my neighborhood. I'm from the Midwest, so, you know, fall looked a little bit different for me than it does here on the coastline. But speaking of nice, crispy weather, today's slug forecast, I'm looking at you, Crescent City. It looks like you're actually having what I would have considered when I lived in Illinois to be a beautiful fall day. It's going to be 64, partly cloudy with some sunshine. Should have a real lovely day to get some fresh air, maybe go on a walk. I'd probably just sit outside and feel the sun on my face if I were you. That sounds like a great way to spend a sleepy, partly cloudy morning. We got a commercial break on the way, but you're not going to want to go anywhere because we've got Tom O'Dell, Fitz and the Tantrums, and more here on K-Slug.
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8: 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So much behind of you. 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This is the KSLUG Festivities Guide. 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That's going to be Eureka Natural Foods, Eco Groovy Deals, BMW of Humboldt Bay, and Club for Fitness. 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But today, Wednesday, you have actually quite a few options. Humboldt's kind of popping off on a Wednesday. According to the lowdown on lostcoastoutpost.com/lowdown, it looks like we've got movies and crafts and laughs. If you go to the Eureka Theater, as part of their 80s adventure series, they're playing The Never Ending Story. So if you'd like to traumatize your little one like my parents,

parents did with the horse in the mud. At 6 p.m., $12, $7 for kids under 12. Or if you're looking for something a little more gay, yeah, Pride at the Summit in Arcata. It's from 6 to 10, and it's a queer bring-your-own-craft night, so you can bring your current projects, grab your spools of wool, and create in fabulous intentional company. I don't know about you, but sometimes I have a hard time finishing creative projects if I don't have someone to, like, body double me. I don't know if anybody else has that struggle, but these kind of events, love them. It's so easy, and you can make friends and discuss, like, what kind of creative passions you have with new faces. Also looks like at Del Arte International, they have the Humboldt Folklife Festival going on from 6 to 10. That's going to be $15 tickets. But if you are a Folklife member, that's only 10 just for you. I'll do one more shout out. Oh my gosh, there's so many good things to do. You'll have to check out the lowdown. It looks like there is a stand-up comedy open mic night at Savage Henry Comedy Club at 8 p.m. And this one is free. You pay in laughter. It is so hard to get up and do open mic nights, whether you're singing or doing comedy, poetry, whatever it might be. It's so vulnerable. Go be supportive. Give them some gentle feedback on if their material is giggle worthy. Yeah, so many options for your evening today, ranging from $0 to I think it was $15 was our highest ticket price. So lots of affordable options to entertain yourself on this Wednesday evening. All right. I think it's time for some Tom Odell. I don't know about you. Thinking Magnetized, which is how I'm feeling towards, I think, the Never-Ending Story slot. It's been a while since I've seen that movie. But anyway, here's Magnetized by Tom Odell here on KSLUG.

Some Tom Odell yearning incarnate that was magnetized. And I've got some more Andy Sleaze's yearning on deck. This is from Fits in the Tantrums, Out of My League. I had to look it up because I was like, man, that's a great group. What happened to them? What are they up to? Well, great news. If you're up for a road trip this upcoming weekend on July 26th, they're actually going to be playing on the West Coast in Woodinville, Washington. Just a little 8-hour drive north. No biggie. Not for Fits in the Tantrums. Nothing's too far for Fits in the Tantrums. But if you want to catch them, they're going to be playing at the Chateau Michelle Winery. So get a little Bev. Get a little Fits and have a ball in the state of Washington, I guess. But that's as close as we're going to get them before they make their way inland to Montana, Wyoming, Colorado. Sounds like they got a nice West Mountain tour going on right now. So here's Fits in the Tantrums, followed by Super City. 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Stay tuned.

0: the dark side. The dark side is calling to me today because I woke up thinking it was Thursday and it was actually Wednesday. That was a little disappointing. So it's only hump day, but you know, sometimes to help me get through these kind of like rough hump day moments, I like to get myself a little treat. 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They might have something to make your days a little bit brighter. We've got a commercial break coming up here now, but more great tunes on the way. Maybe a little Crosses and more here on K-Slug. 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
4: I'm a kitty cat. A fancy kitty cat. I'm walking around. Meow, meow, meow, meow, meow. Ah, yes. This home looks adequate. You there, human. This is my home. Now feed me.
5: This is not your home, talking cat that I've never met before.
4: Of course it is. Ignore the collar. Tis a remnant of my former family, who I'll be going back to in a few days.
5: Okay, let's see here. 7078.
4: That does not sound like food.
5: Well, it's not. I'm putting information on Humboldt PawsCause.
4: I didn't sign a release for that image. What is PawsCause?
5: It's a website where community members can put up posts to let other folks know if they've lost or found a pet. You can put up a picture, last place seen, contact information, and when all that's done online, you can print out missing or found posters and put them around your neighborhood.
4: Oh, and what if I'm not really a cat?
5: What does that mean? Humboldt PawsCause for owners of dogs, cats, turtles, bearded dragons, pigs, goats. You get the idea. If you ever lose or find a pet, go to HumboldtPawsCause.com and K-Slug will spread the word.
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This is Katie, and I am filling in for Sabina this morning for your early morning indie music. And it is time for a Hot Quad. Thank you so much to our sponsors of the Hot Quad. That's going to be Living Styles, Cal Poly Humboldt School of Business, and Liberty Fitness. Thank you for making it possible to give our listeners a little jolt of energy at the 8 o'clock hour every day, Monday through Friday. And today's featured artist is honestly building off the theme that I've been building since 6 a.m. this morning. If you've been listening since 6 a.m., hi, hello. Are you still ready for some millennial optimism? I am bringing you a quad of Washed Out. And if you're thinking, I don't know who Washed Out is. Yes, you do. If you have watched the intro to Portlandia, you know who Washed Out is. And I'm actually kicking off our hot quad with the intro song to the late 2010s iconic a sketch comedy series with Fred Armisen and Carrie Brownstein. This is Feel It All Around by Washed Out here on KSLG.

That was the second chart in our series of four for this morning's Hot Quad. That was The Hardest Part by Washed Out. And that's actually a pretty recent one from Washed Out. This comes from their 2024 album called Notes from a Quiet Life. But for this next track, our third of four, we are going to jump backwards about a decade, going back to 2013. This is Don't Give Up, coming from their album Paracosm. Hopefully I said that right. What does that mean? What does that word mean, actually? This was only their second studio album, and I do believe this is the same album that Feel It All Around comes from. Paracosm, meaning, what is that? A paracosm is a detailed, prolonged, imaginary world created in one's mind. Ooh, I go there every time someone starts talking to me about cars. Amazing. So this is Don't Give Up by Washed Out. We've got one more, and then we'll have a little commercial break. So stay tuned. 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

0: Intelligent and hilarious DJs is what makes K-Slug home. Mi casa es tu casa, from a school teacher called Jessica.
1: Are we going to be goofing off like this every day?
2: 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We're creating musical fusion.

0: That was hard to say goodbye by Washed Out, which is how I feel knowing that that was our last chart in our Hot Quad this morning. Thank you again to our sponsors of the Hot Quad. That's Living Styles, Cal Poly Humboldt School of Business, and Liberty Fitness. Thank you so much for making it possible to share four great tunes with our listeners every morning, Monday through Friday, from the same artist. That was our final tune. Hard to Say Goodbye. Love that song so much. I don't know what it is. That song is what I think it would feel like if I got to go shopping in like San Diego with an unlimited credit card. Do you know what I mean? Like that's me in a fancy little sundress with a Chanel bag. And my sunglasses cost more than $20. Wow. What a life. Thanks for making me feel rich and famous, Washed Out. And also I did want to amend, I think I said earlier that the hardest part was from the same album as Feel It All Around. It's not. Feel It All Around is from Life of Leisure, which is their 2009 album. But anyway, it is time for a little commercial break. But we've got great music on the way. In fact, we're going to have a wild card pick in just a minute. So you're not going to want to go anywhere. You're going to want to stay tuned and check out our new artist that we've got queued up here on K-Slug.
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That was a great little dance number. Post-punk group Foals. They are a British rock band. And this comes from their 2019 album, Everything Not Saved Will Be Lost, Part 1. They actually released two albums in 2019. It was Everything Not Saved Will Be Lost, Part 1, which came out in March of 2019. And then they had a Part 2 that came out in October of 2019. So that was In Degrees, and that was from their Part 1 album. We've got one more song before the commercial break from Gov, Crashdown Feeling. You're listening to K-Slug, and more tunes on the way after the commercial break.

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5: It is time for a wild card pick. 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That's going to be Greenwired, Bell & Hook, Mad River Gardens, and Satori Wellness. Thank you so much for making it possible to bring new music to our listeners here on K-Slug Monday through Friday. So, our wild card pick. Our artist today is kind of I don't want to say a background character, but maybe like a less known writer on some of our favorite really successful musicians, especially for fellow gay girls out there. I'm sure everybody knows Chapel Roan. Maybe if you're a little bit more in the sapphic music listening trenches, you know Fletcher. But today's feature is G. Gwendolyn. Or maybe it's Good Gwendolyn. I tried to find a pronunciation and I could not find it. So I apologize if I'm saying it wrong. I'm going to call her Good Gwendolyn. It's Gwendolyn with two G's at the beginning. She's an LA-based artist and she wrote songs with Chapel Roan and Fletcher. She even featured some backup vocals for Red Wine Supernova, but she's turning the spotlight back on herself. And we are going to feature her song today, Superstar Syndrome. This is following the release of Jock My Style and Crisscross Way earlier this year. And today she's sharing her album's title track, which is a modernized take on the era of radio-ready pop music dominated by Sheryl Crow and Michelle Branch. She says, I wrote the song after the record was done, and it felt like the final piece to the puzzle I never knew was missing. She explains, it's a declaration of sorts. No matter what I decide, whether I quit or persevere, I will always have this vision of my life. This is Superstar Syndrome for our wild pick card of the day here on K-Slug. This is Good Gwendolyn.

0: Avalanche by Walk the Moon. A little bit more millennial optimism for you this morning. You know, I love going on walks. One of my favorite things about going on walks is that I kind of kitty cat hunt. It's part of my favorite thing about going on walks is that I get to see a lot of my neighborhood cats and attempt to call them to me so I may pet them. Am I successful? Usually, no. I'm not. But I always wonder, I'm like, are these cats where they're supposed to be? But luckily, I can go over to HumboldtPawsCause.com and see if any of the cats that I am trying to socialize with happen to be missing from home. On HumboldtPawsCause.com/lostpets, you can find pictures and information about animals that may be popping up in your neighborhood. If you find an animal that does not belong to you, or you have a furry friend in your family that you have lost, this is a great resource where you can post information about said animal. I want to thank our sponsors real quick: Fortuna Saunas and Wellness, Fin and Feather Pet Shop, and Myrtle Avenue Veterinarian Hospital. Thank you so much for making it possible to reunite lost and found pets with their families. And I did want to shout out one particular kitty cat today, missing since July 19th. So it's been a few days now, but I'm optimistic that Bear, his name is Bear, will be returned home to his owner, Judy. He's a white tabby. He's got, like, I would say, like a medium to long coat, super thick and beautiful. Looks like brown and black coloring. Kind of got spots going on. And he's got a little crown-shaped point on his forehead. He's just beautiful. Big paws. But he went missing around California and A Street in Eureka, and he was last seen running under backyard fence instead of coming inside around 9:30 on Sunday evening. So if you think you've seen a gorgeous, medium, long-haired, white and tabby kitty cat, may or may not respond to the name of Bear. I know my cats don't always respond to their names. Go ahead and go to HumboldtPawsCause.com to contact Judy and help Bear find his way home. We've got a commercial break coming up here. Light Asylum and more on the way. Stay tuned. 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
1: 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Here's what's happening. 16-year battle. After years of failed enforcement efforts at a McKinleyville area ranch, state water regulators hope to get the California Attorney General's office to resolve a laundry list of alleged environmental violations impacting Little River near Moonstone Beach. The focus is a 226-acre property and dozens of violation notices regarding improper solid waste disposal, unauthorized grading, and inadequate control of grazing. Details at Loco. Highway 36, if you're planning to head out 36 between now and the weekend, expect delays, but especially Saturday when a helicopter will be placing additional wire mesh near the top of the slide area. Expect 45-minute to one-hour delays. 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

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This is KSLG 93.1 and 94.5. And I'm Katie, and I'm covering for Sabina this morning, which means that I'm forcing you to listen to all my favorite indie music. Maybe new indie music. A lot of it's going to be some indie sleaze goodness. Definitely some millennial optimism. Cannot resist. But for this next little mini set I built for you at the 9 o'clock hour, I like, as I've been saying for like the last 3 hours, I like to come up with little mini themes because they make me giggle to myself. But this little mini set here I've created features acoustic instruments that are not particularly traditional. Yeah, we love a good acoustic guitar, but you know, like a little banjo, maybe a little harpsichord, just a good old-fashioned mountain song. You know, I think it's the perfect time. What better time than 9 a.m. on a Wednesday, I always say, for a little harpsichord. But first up, we got Blue Moon from Beck, followed by some Fruit Bats, Stranglers, and more here on K-Slug.

0: little live recording of Golden Brown by Stranglers. One of my favorite songs right now. I cannot stop listening to it. That was actually from 1981, so I'm definitely throwing in some curveballs. A little bit of an extra throwback. That was from their album, La Folly. Man, it's funny how some of these themes are repeating themselves. I'm seeing Brooklyn, New York. I'm seeing Portland, Oregon. And I'm also seeing a lot of French that I cannot pronounce. Fun for me. We've got another commercial break coming up on the way, but Lord Huron and more after the break. Stay tuned.
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3: The Badawat Wiyot in the ancestral Mad River Valley lived on active floodplains with seismically active watersheds for many thousands of years. These ancestors were always engaged in natural hazard mitigation. The ancestral Wiyot may simply have thought of risk assessment and hazard planning as exercising common sense, while modern-day Wiyot operate within a much more complex regulatory environment. Today, the Blue Lake Rancheria builds on those ancient practices with the same goal, to reduce damage and the loss of life resulting from disasters. 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

0: 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It's kind of a new thing.
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3/4 of my experience. From there, it was one alien world after another. Ghost towns, painted deserts, hamburger stands, neon temples, canyons carved by patient rivers, craters gouged by giant hunks of rock flung from who knows where.

the road ahead. I saw a huge storm far off on the horizon, dark and crawling with lightning. Just looking at that churning mass, set in all that immense emptiness, made me feel something I'd never felt before. Something between awestruck and horrified. I kept my eyes on the long white lines.

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Nothing but crackpots and static. UFOs and white noise. Scripture and garbled frequencies. I tried to switch it off, but the dial.

Lord Huron, Who Laughs Last, featuring, did anybody catch who that female vocalist was? That was Kristen Stewart, Bella, from Twilight. And also many other projects. She's not only an actress, she's an amazing director and writer, and I think she's pretty neat. We've got more kind of dark wave, I almost want to say gothic beats coming up, but that's definitely what this next tune makes me think of. This is Drains by Mary in the Junkyard. You're listening to Case Slug.

That was Cousins by Vampire Weekend. Speaking of weekend, what are you doing this weekend? 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

total classic, 2023, Mitski, My Love, Mine All Mine. And I think that was from the album. Can I find it? Yeah, The Land is Inhospitable and So Are We. Just a beautiful love song. And I think I'd heard the story. Oh my gosh, this is a distant memory. I hope I'm not totally goofing up the story and starting a rumor here on K-Slug. But I had heard that she had thought of the lyric, My Love, Mine All Mine. And she kind of does this gesture like she's holding a baby. And she said she came up with the lyric when she was like holding a bag of flour or like a bag of bread or something. Which, I guess if that's not true, not that big of a deal, but not that juicy. But I guess that's how I feel when I hold bags of bread too. We have Ski Team, Almost Monday, and more coming up here on K-Slug. Stay tuned.

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8: Bard? Did somebody call my name? Is it time for a song? Well...
9: No, please.
10: Oh, please, no.
11: You suck.
6: Not that song again, Bard. You seem to only know one song, and you play it over and over.
8: But you all loved my song. Druid, just the other day, you said you liked my song.
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8: But you're not Bardcore unless you live Bardcore. Isn't that what we're always saying?
11: You suck.
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A little Mac DeMarco for you. It's freaking out the neighborhood. On deck, we've got Snow Patrol. Oh, Snow Patrol, Snow Patrol. Oh my gosh, I had my first dance to, first slow dance in middle school to Snow Patrol. It was the, If I Lie Here. Yeah. Oh God, my palms get sweaty just thinking about that. But this is Ways and Means. This is from their album Final Straw. What year was this bad boy? This was 2003, so a little bit older for Snow Patrol. Definitely a very active band. They've been around since the 90s. More on the way. This is K-Slug.

Circadian Rhythm, Last Dance. That was Silver Sun Pickups. Well, Case Look fam, it is about time. I must bid you adieu. At 10 o'clock, Dale Cooper's coming to kick me out of my chair and take the microphone out of my hand and say, no more millennial optimism. This is Humboldt's new music station, Katie. But I hope you enjoyed a little bit of a throwback with me this morning, playing some of my favorites from the indie sleaze era, millennial optimism. We went to both coasts, Brooklyn and Portland, Oregon. Goodies all the way, dark wave, synth pop, and more. So, you know, when I'm filling in, you can always make sure your music is a little out of date. But Dale Cooper will be bringing you some great new music starting at the 10 o'clock hour. And at noon, he's going to take you around the world with Rock Around the World, where you get music from outside of the United States. Artists you may never have heard of before. So you'll definitely want to join on your lunch hour to see where in the world is Dale Cooper now. Thanks so much, Case Look fam. It's been great. Until next time, this is Katie signing off.

Good morrow, everybody. 10:03 in the morning. You're tuned in to your live and local radio. 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KSLG FM Arcata, if you're not into the whole brevity thing. Thank you so much, Katie. Katie, you shred. You are so awesome. Thank you so much, Katie, for stepping in for Sabina. I'm a millennial. I'm trying to be as optimistic as possible, so I fully approve of all of the millennial optimism. We just wrapped up there with something new out of Montreal. That was No Bro, who gave us a three subject mission today. Eat, slay, Chardonnay. All right, well, I've already had brekkie today. I'm not allowed to drink at work anymore, unfortunately, so all that is left to do is slay this Wednesday, and we're going to do that kicking off the set with Sleigh Bells, something from their latest record. Here's Bunky Pop.

one of my favorites of the moment. Get Down Services, Dog Dribble is the name of the track. And if you dig that one as much as I do, let us know over at caselug.com. And if you hate that one just as much as I like it, you can also let us know over at caselug.com. I don't judge you. I leave that up to you. Please leave your judgments in vote form over to over at caselug.com. You can vote on everything we have in rotation, including the stuff that I've curated every day for Rock Around the World. And today we're going to dig into a Polish duo doing some really cool dream poppy stuff. They're called Coles, from a coal mining region of Poland. A really sweet band awaits at the 12 o'clock hour. We'll call it Rock Around the World. So Get Down Services is Josh, Ben Law and Josh. No, excuse me, the other way around. Josh Law and Ben Sadler out of Minehead, England. They describe their sound. I've seen it described as power rock disco. They've described it as, quote, disco and 80s and like 70s infused groove-based music. And if you're into groove-based music that all the kids are clamoring for these days, you'd probably be into the new Innerwave record. Innerwave is out of L.A., went into their studio, lovingly called The Swamp, to record their new record. It's called See You When You Get Back. Here's If You Like.

0: 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K-Slug.
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2: 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These ancestors were always engaged in natural hazard mitigation. 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

little taste of what's happening in L.A. right now. Dear Boy, paying homage to the U.K. scene in the 90s with that track called Kelly Green. That's off their new record, Celebrator. All right, let's celebrate our local zoo, specifically Henry, the gorgeous and super cute little one-year-old female red panda who joined our zoo recently all the way from the Buffalo Zoo. Just a super cute little a little video here of Henry, who has been there for a year, currently acclimating to our redwoods very well. What a cute animal. Just a reminder that our zoo is super rad and your visits help the conservation of those animals. In fact, I just, speaking of celebrate, let's celebrate World Bush Dog Day, which I missed. It was yesterday, with apologies to all the bush dogs out there. And there aren't a lot of them. They are threatened species. They are native to South America and they are really, really rare in the U.S. Apparently, we have a couple here that are super cute in the Sequoia Park Zoo. Somebody in the comments said, hey, how possible is it for like our local zoo to get some more bush dogs? And somebody said there are actually like less than 5 zoos in the U.S. that actually have bush dogs. So we're super lucky to have these super cuties here. And your visits help with the conservation. Your money and everything helps helps to support and helps to let these animals continue to breed and thrive. So yesterday was World Bush Dog Day. Super cute little duders. Best time to visit Norwalk. Their senior 11-year-old bush dog is usually around 1 p.m. You can check their daily feeding schedule at the front gate to see if he has a feeding schedule for that day. You can also like go to SequoiaParkZoo.org where you can donate, you can get involved, and if you become a member, you get all sorts of benefits and whatnot. Check out Sequoia Park Zoo. Say hello to the bush dogs and say hello for me. I am there in spirit. All right, speaking of dogs, let's get into like my favorite track I've heard from The Last Dinner Party, who do a great job mixing like their Baroque indie pop with heavier psychedelia, and they're doing exactly that on this one. Big Dog.

0: You are tuned in to K-Slug at 10:31 in the morning, 31 minutes into this madness, and we've barely begun. We've only just begun to shred. Back there right after the last dinner party was Von Cell's I'll Behave, Resist the Call of Austin Powers, Success. And then we just got into a sweet scoop of the Seattle quirky punk rock scene with Telehealth's Cool Job. You can find that on their new record. It's out now. It's called Green World Image. It just came out this past May. Food for People, our local nonprofit, does a great job of keeping our community fed. You can always check out all of their programs and everything that they do for our community over at foodforpeople.org. And I just saw on their social media that Food for People is in Hoopa today with their mobile produce distribution program. And so they are distributing food at the Hoopa Shopping Center right now on Highway 96. That's 12509 Highway 26. They are handing out food right now until 12 p.m. And if you don't know what I'm talking about, I'm reading straight from their foodforpeople.org description of this. This is their mobile produce pantry. The mobile produce pantry is a refrigerated truck full of fresh fruits and veggies that they drive to specific locations across the county at a monthly schedule. And you can find that monthly schedule over at foodforpeople.org. 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And you can also support them. 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All right, time for a quick break. We got to say what up to our sponsors, and then we'll get into Coach Party teaming up with Black Honey when we get back.
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Harsh, dissonant, much like a Wednesday itself. That was Idols with a track called Cheerleader. That's actually on a soundtrack. They did a lot of the score to the new Darren Aronofsky movie, Caught Stealing. All right, now we're going to get into the soundtrack to Matt Hitt, who is from Wales, who now lives in New York, or maybe he doesn't. It depends on how he decided, on what he decided after he wrote this song, which is about kind of his love-hate relationship with the Big Apple. It's called I'm Sorry, New York.

0: 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I listen to K-Slug because Sasquatch listens to K-Slug.
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We just had a major detonation in the studio. Well, that's a Wednesday for you. Wednesday's child is full of woe and full of surprises indeed. So that was Beautiful People from the Black Keys coming off their 2024 record, Ohio Players. Well, now we go from Ohio to somewhere in outer space, a.k.a. Australia, where Pond lives. And Pond has written a whole record about us beautiful people, and the title track is dedicated to all you terrestrials.

A little French Canadian noise for you from Carence. That was Adieu. As we say goodbye to the first hour of the show and hello to Second Breakfast, aka the 11 o'clock hour. 11 Z's, anyone on 93.1 94.5 Case Lug, KSLG FM, Arcata, Humboldt's new music HQ. 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We are on the road to Poland. We got a sweet Polish dream pop duo called Coles coming up for Rock Around the World. Lovingly curated by yours truly, Dale Cooper, a.k.a. the More Margaritas Boys. All right, why? Because why not? Because it's a Wednesday and I need to zazz up this Wednesday somehow. All right, well, let's take a little road trip up to Portland. Ah, yes, Portland, where young people used to go to retire before we entered into this weird Back to the Future timeline, Back to the Future 2 timeline we're into right now. I lived in Portland for a decade and then I ran away to the coast, but I do miss it sometimes. I never got to see Ages and Ages live, but they were not putting out music for a long time, but they remedied that with their new record, which is called Fine, Thanks, and You. Here's a taste of it, Wild Ride.

0: Squeam, doody doody doody, squeal little doom, doody doody doody, tweet little do. Oh, I'm sorry. You just caught me in the middle of my a cappella cover of Gov's Let Your Hands Go. You can find that on Ben Cook's new record, which is called Warmer Than Gold. Hopefully, you're going to one of the many cool events that's going on tonight. For example, it's the Never Ending Story at the Eureka Theater, everybody. The 80s Adventure Series continues. They are playing a bunch of 80s classics, and tonight it's Sebastian's turn to rule the world. Never Ending Story, a land called Fantasia, being consumed by the nothing, and a warrior named Atreyu who must save it with the help of a giant flying luck dragon named Falcor. When I was a kid, I asked my mom to make me a Falcor costume for a Halloween class assignment, and she said, "How?" And I said, "Easy. You just make Falcor. You just make a flying luck dragon." Why is this so hard for parents to understand? So you can get into their 80s adventure series and check out Never Ending Story. Man, but beware, if you're bringing your kids to Never Ending Story for the first time, it will scar them for life. That's why we Gen Xers and Millennials are the way we are, because we saw Atreyu go through the swamp. We were terrified by the nothing. The world being consumed by the nothing, that's horrid. That's awful. It's really scary and existential when you're a little kid. And that's what kids need to deal with, because the real world is being hurled at them. 6 p.m. at the Eureka Theater for that one. Del Arte is hosting the Folklife Festival, which is going on for a long time. You've got Bluegrass and Beyond tonight, 6 p.m. Performances by Hobohemia. Let's see, Compost Mountain Boys and A Banjo Makes 3, which is rad. And then you've also got a game. The Crabs are playing. Who are they playing? The Berkovich Honors tonight at the Arcata Ballpark, 7 p.m. But if you're like, "I can't go to any of those, Dale, I've got to work." Well, let me lead you this way to Loco Jobs. If you're over at the Lost Coast Outpost, check out the Marketplace tab, and right under that, you'll see Loco Jobs, a nice little sample jump-off platter of local employment opportunities. Right now, you've got a bunch of open positions for the Open Door Community Health Centers and Humboldt Area Foundation. Just posted the other day, looking for a senior program officer. So you want to officiate some senior programs at the Humboldt Area Foundation, check out Loco Jobs. Also, if you're staffing up, that is the place to post. You're going to reach the largest audience of eyes in the county. Loco Jobs for the win, everybody. 11:14 feels like a perfect time for a little bit of a break, and then we'll get back into some brand new from Kelsey Liu. Coming up, it's Caseload.
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0: because we're addicted to the music.

Cave Town with Cryptid. And right before that, something new from Kelsey Lou. Running to Pain is the name of the track off her latest record, So Help Me God. And she got a little help from Jack Antonoff producing that record. The latest Bleachers, speaking of Jack Antonoff, the latest Bleachers record is called For Everyone for 10 Minutes. And we'll get into a track where this one is pretty much like Jack Antonoff doing his best Matt Berninger from The National impression. Here's You and Forever.

0: If like an ocean full of mist had a soundtrack, it would be M83. That was the French electronic group with a track called Earth to Sea, coming off their 2024 release Fantasy. And there is no music out for their new record, but they have announced a new record. M83 just announced I Wrote You a Letter, which is going to be their 10th full-length studio record, made with their regular collaborators Joe Berry, Benoit de Villeneuve, and Clément Libé. That's going to be on their own Other Sons label, led by the which is owned by the band's Anthony Gonzalez. That is coming out in September 25th. So no music to preview for you now, but we've got something sweet on the horizon to look forward to, a brand new M83 record. That last record, Fantasy, was just full of like 5 to 6 minutes super melodic Ocean of Mist Odysseys. Really rad. Bleachers right before that with You and Forever. It's only about a half an hour that we're going to hear some really sweet stuff out of Poland for Rock Around the World. When we get back, we're going to hear some sweet stuff from Colony House and of Monsters and Men.
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Colony House, feeling very much like they're going nowhere really fast, much like a hummingbird. You can find that on their latest record, 77, Part 2. All right, well, if you feel like you're treading water really fast, it is a Wednesday. You're smack dab in the midweek doldrums, but we are in your corner. 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Thank you so much for tuning in and listening. We couldn't, straight up, wouldn't want to do it without you, everybody. Your ears plus K-Slug, that's a match made in heaven. Here's Dream Team, something new from Of Monsters and Men.

0: Coming straight out of Frankston, Victoria, Australia, that was the Bel Air Lip Balms, named after an old school skate wheel, apparently, an old school skateboard wheel. That was Hey You, a track from their latest record, Again. The band put that out late last year and followed that up in March of this year with their first U.S. tour, which included a stop at KEXP in their live studio this past May. Highly recommended to check out their live performance on KEXP. 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In general, they're a community-powered radio station based in Seattle. I think they also are based in the Bay Area, too, but their live music room is up in Seattle, and they have a lot of international bands and a lot of really sweet, like, on-the-cutting-edge of indie bands. Some of your favorites show up there. They have a really great sound team, too. Whoever does their sound engineering is incredible. For proof of that, check out the new Wet Leg performance, which happened, like, 6 or so months ago. They sound so rad. All right, let's take a quick break. Rock Around the World coming up in 10 minutes. We're going to be rocking with a sweet Polish duo called Coles. When we come back, we're going to be rocking with Water From Your Eyes.
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2: I'm a kitty cat, a fancy kitty cat. I'm walking around. Meow, meow, meow, meow, meow. Ah, yes, this home looks adequate. You there, human! This is my home, now feed me.
3: This is not your home, talking cat that I've never met before.
2: Of course it is. Ignore the collar. Tis a remnant of my former family, who I'll be going back to in a few days.
3: Okay, let's see here. 7078...
2: That does not sound like food.
3: Well, it's not. I'm putting information on Humboldt Paws Cause.
2: I didn't sign a release for that image. What is Paws Cause?
3: It's a website where community members can put up posts to let other folks know if they've lost or found a pet. You can put up a picture, last place seen, contact information, and when all that's done online, you can print out missing or found posters and put them around your neighborhood.
2: Oh, and what if I'm not really a cat?
3: What does that mean? Humboldt Paws Cause for owners of dogs, cats, turtles, bearded dragons, pigs, goats. You get the idea. If you ever lose or find a pet, go to HumboldtPawsCause.com and K-Slug will spread the word.
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It's Dale Cooper with your now afternoon show, What Happens Next. Thanks for joining us, everybody. You just heard Florence and Her Machine. That was Wish You Were Here. That's right. We're going to send you a postcard from Poland today because it's time to rock around the world. That's how we kick off the afternoon every day here at KSLUG with me lovingly curating a three-song sample platter of a different indie scene from around the world. Sometimes it's three songs from one band. Sometimes it's a little tour of the country. We're going to hear three new songs from a rad duo out of Poland called Coles. And we can only head over to Poland with the help of our sponsors. Huge thank you to our longtime Rock Around the World sponsors, Humboldt Literacy Project and Humboldt Trinity Child Support Agency. And a big welcome and thank you to Dandars Board Games and Books. Welcome back, Dandars, and thank you so much for sponsoring local radio. Dandars open in the old Pacific Outfitters / Humboldt Hatchet, Hatchet Throwing House there on the south side of the plaza in Arcata. Thank you so much to all of our sponsors for letting us rock in the Poland scene. Gonna get into three tracks from the fourth record from Coles, a duo doing kind of like indie Tronica stuff. The band says their newest record is like mostly indie Tronica, mostly electric. They come from kind of like a folky background. This is the duo of Katarzyna Kowalski and Lukasz Rozmislawski, excuse me for butchering your names, mostly doing dreamy alt-pop on this record, hazy synth-pop. There's some folky stuff in there. They both grew up kind of classically trained, learning like acoustic and being inspired by folk and learning piano when they were younger. And a lot of this record is built around small piano melodies, small like interjections of glitchy indie folk. The other day I played a French-Canadian artist named N. Now, Naomi de Lormier. Similar stuff. It's kind of glitchy. It's kind of like Seiya Gray adjacent. Going to get into three tracks off of this fourth record, Magia. And this first one we're kicking off is a collaboration with Cooper B. Handy, a.k.a. Lucy. Here's Spy from Coles.

That was a track called Traces from a Polish duo named Coles that took their name from the region of Poland that they're from, Silesia. Apparently, it's a really famous coal mining region. They said many people in their area, including their family, worked in the mines. They said their original name, Baltico, was far more cringy, so they stuck with Coles. We're listening to three tracks off of their latest record. It's record number 4 for the dream poppy kind of like indie folk duo. That record is called Magia. It was just released this past June. So it's like for fans of glitchy dream pop stuff, it's got like, yeah, mostly primarily dream pop, indie, tronica, glitchy avant-garde pop with a little bits of like piano melodies sampled in there, little bits of like you just heard there, acoustic guitar melodies sampled and stuff. Pretty sweet, kind of like Field Medic or something like that. If you're into, say, a Gray's stuff, if you're into any of that kind of like avant-garde indie pop stuff. I'm not quite as avant-garde as Earth Eater, but it's getting there. We started off with tracks number 1 and 2 from that record, Magia. Spy and Traces were the track that we were the two tracks that we just heard. The first one featuring Lucy, aka Cooper B. Handy. Now we're going to fast forward to the closing track on the record. Here's Understudy from Coles.

0: Some new stuff out of Poland. That's a really sweet Polish indie folk dream pop duo called Coles. If you're a fan of like La La's latest record, you probably dig their fourth record. It's out now. Just came out this past June. Hot off the Polish presses. It's called Magia. That was the epic closing track called Dubla, or I don't know how you pronounce it in Polish. That means like stand in or understudy. Right before that, the tracks number 1 and 2 from the record Traces and Spy featuring Cooper B. Handy. Huge thank you to our sponsors. That's a huge thank you. Flying high fives even to Humboldt Trinity Child Support Agency, Humboldt Literacy Project, and Dandar's Board Games and Books. All right, more tunes await on the other side. We're going to say what up to our other sponsors. Got something new from Dijon coming up.
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6: I'll drink to that.
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7: Bard? Did somebody call my name? Is it time for a song? 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
8: No, please.
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10: Your sock.
5: Not that song again, bard. You seem to only know one song, and you play it over and over.
7: But you all loved my song. Druid, just the other day, you said you liked my song.
5: They were just being polite. Bard.
7: But you're not Bardcore unless you live Bardcore. Isn't that what we're always saying?
10: Your sock.
3: I think what we're trying to say, dear Bard, is that we don't like it, and we'd like something new.
7: So instead of me, your faithful Bard, shredding the lute for which I have trained my entire life, you'd prefer what? Some sort of enchanted box that plays music from across the globe at the most spontaneous of whims?
11: Sure.
3: Yeah, I'd actually love that.
10: Exactly.
7: Oh, well, I do have one of those, actually.
12: What up, Humboldt County? You're tuned in to Rock Around the World. This is what happens next.
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13: finally. A gift from the gods!
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Caroline Polachek, you're so hot, you're hurting my feelings. And whether or not that song was written about one Dale Cooper, this radio show does not tell. Or yes, it does. No, it totally wasn't. All right, let's get into a track from Future Islands' new retrospective record. It's a two-disc affair called From a Hole in the Floor to the Fountain of Youth, collecting a bunch of stuff that's been released, but like released on obscure formats. Like this one was just a one-off single back from 2010. Samuel T. Herring said about this one, it's a scene from his life in 2010 right before he went away for tour saying goodbye to someone. It's the Inkwell from Future Islands.

0: Wide Awake from Rocket's debut record. R is for Rocket. It's also for Rockin', which they are. 16-2 is the current vote ratio. 16 upvotes to 2 downvotes. You can add your vote to the pile over at KSLG.com. Please and thank you. If you're having a hard time waking up, it's Wednesday. You're deep in the doldrums, so you can't be blamed. Everybody is feeling a little full of woe today. But if you are maybe in Arcata or Eureka, the sun is shining. Get out there and get a little dose of sunshine to wake you up. Let's talk about the rest of the weather in this, your Wednesday slug forecast. All right, Brookings is looking mostly cloudy, high in the mid-50s, so it's really mild and gray up there. It's going to be even more cloudy tonight with lows getting down to like 53. Got a super mild day again tomorrow. 55 is the high tomorrow, 50 is the low. It's just going to be cloudy and gray in Brookings. Crescent City is a little bit warmer, but still cloudy. Let's see, high of 66, mostly cloudy during the day. It's going to stay that way until it gets down to the mid-50s tonight, back up to the low 60s tomorrow for Crescent City, but it's really beautiful in Arcata and Eureka. Trust me, they let me off my leash. I went outside and I got my 2-minute dose of vitamin D, and then I ran inside lest I burst into flames. Arcata is looking at a high of 69. A sunny day out there. Should be beautiful into the evening where it's going to get foggy. Low of 55. Foggy and then partially sunny on Thursday with a high of 65 for Arcata. Kind of similar deal down in Eureka. High of 68. Mostly sunny down to the mid-50s tonight. Back up to the mid-60s tomorrow. And Ferndale is looking beautiful. It's even warmer down there. High of 74 and sunny today. Partially cloudy and then some fog with a low of 55 tonight. Getting into the mid-60s tomorrow and a partially cloudy day. All right. This is where I burst into flames as I even approach talking about Willow Creek, which is looking at a hot day, 100 degrees, clear and hot out there in the Willow Creek area. It's going to stay clear, and then some fog is going to roll in with lows in the mid-50s, back up to 93. You've got low 90s through the rest of the week. Willow Creek and Garberville is looking at a cloudy day with a high of 83. It's going to stay cloudy and foggy tonight. Low is getting down to the 50s, back up to 88. So Garberville, you are mild until about Saturday, where you're back up to the mid-90s. All right, everybody, let's take a quick break. Just talking about those temperatures made me have to put some sunscreen on. We've got Quiet Takes, Father John Misty, something new from Hooray for the Riff Raff, and more. Give me a request, 722-5754.
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let me hurt in the tall trees. I was innocent from the start. Now I look in the deepest dark. Suicide or a soft breeze. Bloody hurts on both knees. Let me hurt in the tall trees. I was innocent from the start. Now I live in the deepest dark.

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We are Humboldt County's new music headquarters. What up, everybody? That was The Leaving, the new project of Church's members Johnny Scott and Martin Doherty. That was Saved off of their debut Ultimate Buzz. Oh, how could you leave right when I got back from break? That's right. I went out in the world. Dale Cooper walks around. Here's the report. It's gorgeous outside, especially in Old Town. If you were like me and you burst into flames at the mere mention of the sun, there's a lot of gorgeous sunshine out there, especially on the marina, but there is a lot of merciful shade too in Old Town. So get on out there. There's a lot of people out there. The stores are open. It's a beautiful day. In fact, here is a track that sounds as beautiful as today looks. We're going to get into something new from Wishy. Wishy's new record is called Nature's Pill. The track shares a name with a sweet short story collection, one of my favorites from Junji Ito, Lovesick.

0: Dude, can't get enough of the synthy trip-hop stuff. That was Silver Liz, Dream More Vivid, from the New York by way of Chicago duo of Carrie and Matt Wagner. That's off their newest record, 3. Kind of a similar sonic DNA crasher right before that. Staring into the static, I saw the shape of you. And we kicked it off with a brand new track from Wishy's new record, Nature's Pill. That was the pure melodic piece of ear candy that was Love Sick. You've got to tune into K-Slug. Tune in online over kslug.com. Hit up our new expansive merch store. 4 pages, don't you know? You can find the link to it over in the buried in the bio of our social media pages. Hopefully you're following along already. Facebook and KSLG FM on the Instagrams. All right, if you are not having fun dreams, but you're living the nightmare of having to try and look for your lost pet, luckily, here in Humboldt County, we have a local free bulletin board for exactly that situation. The Humboldt Paws Cause to the rescue. If you've lost a pet, if you have found a pet that's wandered into your neighborhood that's asking for help, this is the place to post. We check in with their Facebook group a few times a day. Not just K-Slug, but K-Hum, The Point, and The Lounge all do as well. So make sure you are taking advantage of the Paws Cause Facebook group. If you have already posted on all your socials and Nextdoor and stuff like that, the Paws Cause is free and it's super effective. Speaking of animals asking for help, we seem to have a lot of those here on the Humboldt Paws Cause. A lot of the newest listings are like kitties that have been hanging out around people's neighborhoods for a long time, people doing their due diligence to see if they belong to anybody before they do their other due diligence and take them to the spay-neuter clinic or to one of the local vets to get spayed and neutered. That would be rad. For example, 2 hours ago, someone says, anybody recognize this sweet guy with a picture of a gray adult gray kitty? Said he thinks he's been around this neighborhood for almost years. This is like in the South G neighborhood of Arcata. Gray kitty, it's been hanging around the neighborhood for a long time. The poster just got a puppy and the kitty, so they've been leaving the door open, and the kitty has just taken up residence inside the house. So I believe this is now your sweet kitty poster, unless you would like to give them away. Anybody want to shelter, adopt? Anybody missing a kitty for a few years down in South G? This might be it. Humboldt Paws Cause for a photo of this cute gray kitty. Also, like 2 hours ago in Eureka on California Street, between Hawthorne and Trinity's, on someone's home camera, they spotted an unneutered male Siamese cat showed up and started hanging around with the feral pack they feed for the past few weeks. Again, so if you are missing a Siamese kitty, a male Siamese kitty, if you're in Eureka around California, Hawthorne, Trinity area, check out the Paws Cause for a photo of this little duder. We had somebody picked up a female red heeler puppy running down Bell Springs Road, and it's like guessing maybe she's 9-10 weeks old, covered in ticks and fleas. What a bummer. So they were good enough to take him to the vet. No chip, but at least they got the flea and tick meds. Oh, super good for you. Thank you so much for doing that, Good Samaritan. And her first shot, because she doubts she's had any. This is what the Paws Cause is for. There's so many animals out there that are injured, stranded, asking for help. And if anybody has any time to just snap a photo, or if you can foster the animal, or if you can't foster it, to say, hey, here's where the animal was, here's the place and time, somebody please take care of the dog if you can. That's what the Paws Cause is for. Remember, it's always free to post. If you see anybody asking for money, that's a scam and a flam. Please flag that and report it. 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

Wings of Time from Tame Impala. So that was Kevin Parker's contribution to the score of the 2023 film Dungeons and Dragons: Honor Among Thieves, which I never actually saw, but I heard was surprisingly good and fun. Fun time, which is strange. It's right up my alley. I was a gnome barbarian in my last. In my last short-lived D&D campaign, I had one really long, multi-year D&D campaign. We cried when it ended. It was the best thing in the world. Best part of D&D, picking your name, choosing like who are you going to be, your attitude and your name. And the only thing I'm good at is making stupid puns. And oh, the puns abound in the fantasy world. For example, I played I don't know, it was a new type of race that had some sort of like flame hair or something like that. So for those, Flamey Lee Curtis was what I went with. I thought of Bernie Sword and Sanders. I thought that would have been pretty good. When I was the gnome, I was a gnome bard for a while named Wynoma Judd. Wynoma Judd, everybody. I have to tell this to the public because this is just genius and I've been holding this stuff in for forever. And in game, I was a bard who had the tinkerer. I was either the forest or the gnome bard. I can't remember whichever one that I could have the tinkerer speciality where I could make little music boxes with my gnome demo. The Wynoma Judd EP, and then during our campaign in game, I would do little performances, and much to the chagrin of my group, I'd be like, wait a minute, before we leave this town, I'm gonna do a little performance in the pub. I'm going to give away my music box on my what I call the Judd Jury and Executioner Tour. It doesn't get any better than that, Slugs, except for my buddy Rico, who is a comedian up in Portland. So, like, the dude's legitimately a lot funnier than I am. And he he went into the restroom, saw the name of the super high-powered hand washer, Dyson Airblade, and that became the name of his long-running character. That was great. We had a flying whale that we all, like, drove around and lived in for a while. Don't ask me more about that, named Whale Earnhardt Jr. And the best part about it, I think the best thing ever, was I came upon a wild owl bear and I convinced my dungeon master to let us raise it, and I had it carry me around. No other reason than I just didn't want to walk around. And it was named Albearham Lincoln. Okay, I'm going to stop right now. Getting into something new from MX Lonely, which is a rad band out of Brooklyn. Their new record is called All Monsters. And MX Lonely is actually vocalist Ray Haas's name that they gave to their sleep paralysis demon. Brutal. It's Return to Sender.

and the mournful trumpets blow, courtesy of Racing Mount Pleasant. A little taste of the Ann Arbor, Michigan scene. Outlast off of their new self-titled record, Metrics, Victim of Love, right before that. And you might be saying to yourself, mournful trumpets do not have any place in Indie Dale. Well, you probably said that about accordion, and if you believe that, you wouldn't have Josh Homme or Queens of the Stone Age. That's right, Josh Homme said he didn't really grow up playing guitar, he was playing accordion, and he actually attributes that to his kind of like off-kilter playing style. Let's get into Paper Machete.

0: From Queens of the Stone Age to the reigning queen of L.A. punk rock, that's Danny Miller fronting Surf Bort. Lucky is the name of the track, and it comes off their new record, Reality Star. Here's the reality of the situation, everybody. Household hazardous waste can cause serious threats to humans, wildlife, and the environment. And they're straight up illegal to toss in of any of your waste bins. Rob Halford, what would they be doing if they did that? They'd be breaking the law. Okay, that's all I needed you for. Thank you so much. Residents, you may drop off your accepted items at the Humboldt Waste Management Authority's hazardous waste facility. That is such a mouthful. So if you've got household hazardous waste, we're talking batteries of all sorts, automotive, regular household batteries, gross stuff from the garage like antifreeze or motor oil, cooking oil, all that stuff you put in like that cupboard under the sink or that shed in the garage and has been glowing light purple green ever since, but you're pretty sure that's just totally normal for that kind of stuff. No, that's not. It's gross and it can leach into the environment. Your pets can get into it. Your kids can get into it. Please take it to the hazardous waste facility on West Hawthorne in Eureka. We're all on this together, and we want to avoid some sort of, you know, swamp thing, trash monster situation. Please and thank you. All right, let's get into something from Alex Toth, one half of Rubble Bucket. His new solo record was co-produced by Caroline Rose. We'll hear a track from it when we get back.
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0: 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It's kind of a new thing.
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93.1 and 94.5, you're listening to Humboldt's Indie Music Headquarters, known around these parts as KSLUG, KSLGFM Arcata. Thanks for tuning in, everybody, to a Wednesday midweek doldrums. Wednesday's children are full of woe, but that's going to be waylaid by how many sweet tunes I'm going to play edition of What Happens Next, the radio program. Thanks for hanging out, everybody. You just got into a double dose of Caroline Rose stuff. That was her newest song, Yip Yip Yow. She was also twisting the knobs on that Toth track, Not Broken. That was her co-producing Alex Toth's new solo record. And Yip Yip Yow was a track that she had been playing live for a while. She said she was a little embarrassed because of how goofy the lyrics were to actually record it. But she just started her new record label, Sucks Records, and she finally went in to lay that down in a celebration. All right, well, let's start off the set, the finale. Let's wrap this thing up, starting with something from Sucks' new record. Sucks, S-U-X, is a really rad punk rock band out of Seattle. Their new record is called Sucks Sells. Here's Loser Beach.

Get to Choose from Dirt Buyer, real name Joe Stukowski out of New York. That's off his newest record, Dirt Buyer 3. And that's kind of sounds like it might be a post-punky affair, but if you hear in his voice and the rest of the records, actually a little bit more like close to like Noah Kahan style stuff. The Noah Kahan stuff in his voice came through real hard on that one. All right, so now we're going to go from New York over to Manchester to check in with some dream pop courtesy of TTSSFU.

0: TTSSFU. That's a solo project of Tesman Stevens out of Manchester. Forever was the name of that oh-so-dreamy track. Pop quiz, slugs. Have you ever transcended space and time? What's that space? Not time, I hear you say. Wait a minute. You don't understand the question. It doesn't really matter. It's all just a lead up to tell you that today is hump day. And if you want to transcend the hump day doldrums, well, all you got to do is hit up Satori Wellness, because Satori Wellness has got something to make your hump day a lot better. They're slinging deals on all your favorite carts like Papa and Barkley, Shaman, a great selection of disposables, something to be happy about every Wednesday. 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All right, we're going to hit up a quick break, say what up to our other sponsors who keep local radio alive. Got stuff coming up from Spelling and Charlotte Day Wilson. We'll be right back.
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the title track from Brighton, UK's own Limegarden. That's the title track of their sophomore record, Maybe Not Tonight, and you can still get tickets to their show in the Bay Area at the Café du Nord on October 30th. So that one was produced by Charlie Andrew, who is normally working with Alt-J, who produced most of Alt-J's stuff, but he did not produce frontman Joe Newman's solo record, which is out now. It's called J. Jerome 87, or at least that's what Joe Newman calls himself now that he has gone solo from Alt-J. His new solo record's called The Canyon, produced by Carlos de la Garza, who's traditionally more of like a pop-punk producer, but this one he really helps him form a really cool kind of like a soulful Americana. One. There's a lot of gospel, a lot of like riding your truck out west stuff. Here's Jerome 87 Walkaway Music.

0: 37th almost annual Roll on the Matol, Saturday, July 25th. Founded as a nonprofit in 1990, Honeydew Volunteer Fire Company is a 100% volunteer-led rural fire company that relies on donations and the Roll on the Matol to provide its operational funding. The Roll on the Matol is located at the Matol Grange, halfway between Petrolia and Honeydew, and includes food, drinks, and craft vendors, a wildland firefighter challenge from 4 to 6 p.m., a kid zone, and live music from Earl Thomas, Chapel Blues, Free Limitless Energy, Triple Wide, and more. 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
2: We are K-Slug.

And that's Enumclaw out of Washington, although I heard they were from Tacoma. How dare you? That was 2002, the year that I graduated. Sorry, I just gagged. The year that I started. Sorry, I just gagged again. The year that I started college and graduated high school. Man, the long, long ago. Okay, we're going way back tonight, all the way back to 1984. That's right. That's when you can get into The Neverending Story, which is going to be playing at the Eureka Theater tonight, 6 p.m. It's a fantastic movie. It's also traumatizing for children. I feel like me and Toby from K-Hum were talking about this. It's kind of like a rite of passage for kids. Maybe I feel like it's one of the things I want to credit for getting me into horror, or horror fantasy. It's killer. It's a great one. Literally. It's a great one. Not only is there the, you all know what happens. I don't want to spoil anything, but Artax, you've got the beautiful flying luck dragon Falcor, of course, but you've also got Gmork, who's like the weird wolf thing that scared the bejeez out of me when I was younger. The whole premise of the thing is this fantasy world is being taken over by the nothing, which is an existential terror that young kids should, I guess,

be exposed to when they're very young, according to 1984. You also have there is a part where it's like he has to go through these two gigantic statues, but if he like stops or looks, they'll laser him. It's so bizarre. It's incredible. And you can get you can be a part of the never ending story tonight at the Eureka Theater, 6 p.m. Plus, you get a free slice of pizza for every ticket that you buy. It's a part of their 80s adventure series. Check out their main website for more. All right. Well, let's take you back to the 80s in musical form with Starbenders, a sweet band out of L.A. who are covering another synth pop band on this one, covering a song originally done by All the Damn Vampires, taking you back to the 80s with Saturday.

0: Crash Landing, another one from Mary in the Junkyard. You can check out their debut record, Role Model Hermit, right now. How did they know my nickname from high school? Crash Landing is the name of the track. And that's what we just did. It's the end of the show, everybody. It's a landing, nonetheless. Stick around for Afternoons with Ree Marie. And Ree is going to have Harmonic Howl in here. It's going to be rad. And it's also going to be sweltering in here. I'm sorry. I lit the candle. I've got the air on.
1: It's fine. Actually, it feels comfortable. I don't know.
0: Wait. I got to get the mic up.
2: Actually, it feels comfortable in here. Not too bad.
0: Good. Okay. I was worried. That's why I lit the candle. I was like, I've been rocking in here by myself all day long. Ree's about to get in here. It's probably pretty terrible. But, so I'm
2: yeah. For normal Eureka Day, it's very hot out here. In here?
0: But both. It's just too hot.
2: Yeah.
0: How hot is it? Too. Way too hot, everybody. All right. Ree Marie is coming in hot in just a few minutes. I am going to call it, everybody. That's a Wednesday Midweek Doldrums episode of What Happens Next If I Ever Heard One. Thank you so much for tuning in. I will see you tomorrow. Until then, it's Dale signing off.
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New bands, new songs, new sounds, playing all of your favorites, of course. Hello, Slug Nation. I am Ree Marie, hanging out with you for the rest of the afternoon here on my afternoon takeover. It's 3 p.m. time we switch into another show. Shout out to Dale for getting you through the first part of the afternoon, and what a beautiful afternoon it is. Man, it's gorgeous out. It is pushing almost 70 here on the coast here in Eureka, and that's pretty wild to me. I'm loving it. Wouldn't happen any other way. If you are in Soham and inland, I hope you are getting out of the heat. I know it's kind of scorching out there, so try to stay cool. And I got some more music and some guests coming in later in the hour. Stay tuned for a conversation with Harmonic Howl. Right now, some classic indie rock from Sasami, Soccer Mommy, and a new one from Hatchie. Right here on KSLG, this is Carousel.

0: Mommy with Driver. For all you zooming around this afternoon, that was for you. You are listening here to 93.1 K-Slug in the afternoon. As promised, we have some guests in the building. We have two members from Harmonic Howl, a local Humboldt County femme empowered band known for their powerful three-part harmonies, original protest music, and folk-inspired takes on iconic anthems. Today, we have Ruby Ruth George and Elle Penner. Hello. And please tell us, you have your other trio member, Brianna Penner, and you are frequently backed by a full band.
1: Yeah.
0: Please tell us who else is in the band.
1: Yeah, we have Saul Smith Stewart on bass, Surya Sardonicus on drums, and then John Ray plays pedal steel, banjo, and dobro. Also Whoa. Electric banjo, which I'm going to include as its own.
0: All at once?
2: It's its own beast. And
1: all at the same time. No, he switches off. Yeah, he's our nice utility musician. He's great. Yes. Yeah. He's the newest addition to the group.
2: Basically, every rehearsal is a workout for him. He gets his cardio in, switching out.
0: Moving around the different little instruments.
2: Yeah. Uh-huh. Mm-hmm.
0: Oh, to be a multi-instrumentalist.
1: Yeah, it's pretty cool to see all the things he gets to do.
0: Mm-hmm. So. Yeah. That's fun. Well, welcome. I'm so excited to have you in this afternoon. One, I've been following you on social media and seeing all the really awesome stuff you've been doing and performing at the protests. So I want to say thank you for doing that and standing up. It's really awesome.
2: It was our honor to have that happen. I don't really know how it, I can't even remember how, but we were honored.
1: We did it. I don't know. It was great. And we'll keep doing it as much as we can.
0: Yeah. It's like one of those things that you just kind of get called to, especially during... In the beginning of the years, feel like so many protests were happening.
2: Mm-hmm. Yeah.
0: And it's like one important issue after the other. And it's like, well, at what point do we stop like just being a part and just standing up in front of people and sharing your music?
1: Yeah. Yeah. I grew up here and going to protests like in the early 2000s. Mm-hmm. And so it's been really cool to like, because my mom and I would go to protests with my grandma. Now my mom and I will go to these and she... supports us and like make sure that we all have water and everything and we're all like taken care of during protests and sings with us and it's been that was our first like time playing out in public was as a group was at a protest so yeah
0: wow, it's really, really
1: fun. Yeah
0: oh my goodness
2: uh-huh. Yeah we had just I mean before that there was just 8 straight months of practicing every week simply because we really enjoyed making three-part harmony together.
1: Yeah.
2: And so we just decided to have that time as the smallest little band. There was just 3 of us at that point. But then eventually eventually we got moved to play what we were doing behind closed doors out in front, especially because right up to that time we had just written an original song and it was very much protest related. Mm-hmm. So it just was this natural extension of what we'd been doing, having almost like religious weekly meetings.
1: And both Elle and Brianna were very kind to come to my home because I've been pretty disabled the last few years and there's days where I couldn't get out of bed and they would just come and sit in my room and sing with me. And that was like one of the most like I guess routine things that I was able to hold on to through that period of time. Mm-hmm. And I mean, yeah, at the protest, I literally like rolled up with a walker and like fell and like crawled back to my walker after singing a few songs. And I was just like fully supported with them. But I say that all to just be like the foundation of our band is really community and supporting each other and uplifting each other and putting whatever foot you have forward. It doesn't matter if you're being using a walker or a cane or walking on your own 2 feet. It's like that time like singing every single week and then building up to going to these protests is like to me really the power of music and how it can quite literally move you towards action.
0: Yes.
1: And keeping the community together in these protests that feel like there's such big feelings there. And the that music, like we really got to feel how music was like this balm over the crowd. And sometimes people got mad at us. Sometimes people joined in. So it was like all sorts of emotions, but it's like the, like you get to feel anything you need to feel. And then it moves through the music and like no feelings too big. It's where it, this, you know, there's a lot of stuff going on right now and it's okay to be angry. But the way that we found music in those big crowds of and big spaces like that is how it allows for the movement to happen and it doesn't have to stay stuck.
0: Definitely. I think it was really beautiful what you said, that there's so many emotions and too many emotions is it's okay, but to like have community there, to have each other's backs, it's really nice.
1: Yeah.
0: And music does really move people, literally.
1: Quite literally.
0: That's so relatable.
1: Yeah.
0: Especially as somebody who's dealt with their own like health issues and not being able to get out of bed. And I'm sure a lot of listeners who can relate to that feeling of music is kind of all we have sometimes. And it's so beautiful, even though it might be a really dark time, but that like music will get us through it, as cheesy as it sounds.
1: It's true.
2: Yeah,
0: it's definitely true. How long have you all known each other for?
1: I think we've known each other for maybe like three or four years, but like it was kind of like I saw them play, they would see me play, but we like didn't really like, we weren't like friends yet.
2: Yeah, that's the thing about being in gigging bands that frequently gig. You end up feeling a strong resonance with other frequently gigging band members. But you can't really do much about it because you're all playing kind of the same nights. You know, Humboldt always has stuff going on in multiple spots. It's a beautiful problem to have in terms of musical friendships, but it's a magnificent gift that this county gives to people who live here. And so, yeah, like sometimes Ruby would be seeing us as they were going to gig in a different area of the same kind of terrain. Yeah. And we were like,
1: yeah, I think it's at like Saturday Arts Alive, I would like go on my set break to go see them.
0: Oh, that's sweet.
1: And it would like pop back. Yeah. But then, then 2 years ago, I just invited them to my birthday party in July. And I had a cowboy princess birthday party.
2: And everyone dressed on theme.
1: Yeah. You
0: know, that's a good theme. That's
1: Thank you very much. And actually all the core members of the band were there. So Saul, on the bass player, and Surya, the drummer, were all there. And that was the first time we all ever played together. Wow. And then from that, because we just jammed for like 4 hours.
2: Jamming at a birthday party.
1: Yeah.
2: Yeah. Having to find some sort of random songs too, because Ruby really wanted to involve the sisters and being able to sing harmonies. We were raised in a family where our family members were like founding members of a Baptist church and would have hymn sings routinely. So we were all trained to sing four-part harmony. But we also were raised in a house where we didn't hear anything but the Lord's music for most of our childhood.
0: Really? For the most of the
2: We were not allowed. I remember like telling my dad, I declare when I'm 18, I'm going to listen to the song I Hate Everything About You and nobody's going to stop me.
0: And I'm going to have rock music on blast.
2: I'm going to go crazy. So anyway, now like any song that's not a Christian song, we know because we sought it out. And you know, you only say seek out what you seek out. Everyone else has been steeped in all sorts of culture, so like they would shout out, do you know this song? We're like, no. So we were like singing hymns, we were singing, and then like Fallen by Alicia Keys, that was playing in the cafeteria in Red Bluff High. So we knew that. So, and now some of those songs have actually found their way into our repertoire. Like, we literally sing Fallen. A really cool.
1: And Jolene, I think, was one of the original ones, too.
2: We did. Jolene.
0: Oh, that's a good one.
2: Yes.
1: Yeah. And I grew up singing the Arcata Interfaith Gospel Choir. So I kind of have, like, a little bit less strict, really, like, gospel music, but I wasn't like in a church, but I grew up, that's how I learned to sing from when I was like 4 years old, singing gospel music and all those harmonies. So it's interesting, like, how how we were both, all of us were raised, kind of like blends into how we sing harmonies together.
2: Yeah, it was a nice sensation where we sisters felt like it was the closest feeling of being home while not actually being with our family. Because beyond to being in a church and having the family have these hymn sings in our house, also my dad, he just raised the kids. There was three of us to be in a family band. So we would, at the Dairyville Orchard Festival, we'd stand on hay bales and we'd be singing. Johnny Cash was one of the non-Christian ones because he was so, I don't know what that logic was, but somehow they pretzeled their way into Johnny Cash falls under the Lord's umbrella.
0: Maybe it's the voice. Maybe it's the voice. Maybe it's the guitar. Yeah. Who knows?
2: I don't know. But I am grateful. So anyways, but dad was like militant about our family rehearsing stuff. And so we're really trained to blend. We're trained to be able to sing the same thing over and over again to find exactly the chord and fit with musical theory. So, and we haven't had that beyond just the siblings until Ruby's Princess Cowboy birthday party.
0: Like the spark.
2: Yes.
0: Started it all.
1: Wow. Cowboy spark was ignited.
2: Mm-hmm.
1: Yeah, there's that great story. I just recorded a record out in Nashville in April, and then I came back here, and Elle and Brianna recorded harmony locally with Dominic Romano at Bongo Boy. And there's one song that Brianna and I just do a duet, and Saul was listening to it, and they're like, "Are you just singing twice?" I was like, "No, that's Brianna," because she blended so well. It literally sounded like I was just singing harmony with myself.
3: Yeah.
1: It's like, and there's some songs where like I can't tell. I was like, if I didn't actually know which part I'm singing, I wouldn't know which one of us is doing which part. Like,
3: yes,
1: so
3: it's
1: my dream come true. I've always wanted two sisters to sing with, and now I get my chosen sisters.
0: Yeah, your chosen sister wolf pack.
1: Exactly. Yeah.
0: Which I love that you put that on your website. The you have. What do they say? The pink-haired wolf, silver-haired wolf,
1: and the
0: blonde-haired wolf. I was like, that's so funny. But I really do love it. It's so great. Harmonic Howl. Where did the name come from?
2: So in Jolene, when we started out the song, we figured out that we could do this ooing that was harmonized. Mm-hmm. And as we did it, we're like, it's this interesting, this howling that's happening.
1: Ooh. Do you want to do a little bit of it?
2: Oh, yeah.
1: Yeah.

0: you're like, Jolene. Anyway.
1: Yeah. Yeah.
0: So that's what we did. And we were like getting so excited, bouncing on the couch. Yeah. We're like, we came up with Harmonic House. And then we realized that needed to be the name.
1: Yeah.
0: Of the band.
1: Because, we just called that like Harmonic Howling. And we're like, that is the band's name.
0: It is.
1: Our original name was Punkin' Princess. And that didn't quite fit the vibe.
0: No, it didn't.
1: Yeah.
0: We thought it was like going to make people think that we played punk music, which we would love to do one day. Yeah. And we will. But right now we're pretty country heavy.
1: We are. And that's I take full responsibility for the country flavor in this band. But I do appreciate, they both of them were like, we hate country music. And then I just kept, we was gearing up.
2: That's what I say when I grew up. And then I'm like, wait. Actually, I don't think I do.
0: Actually, yeah. I don't.
1: Yeah,
0: I don't actually.
1: Certain country songs are pretty great.
0: They're really great.
1: Yeah.
0: Yeah, especially like stuff from, I dig stuff from like the 70s.
1: Mm-hmm.
0: And then a little bit, I can do a little bit of 90s, nice. Mostly if it's just female.
2: Yeah,
0: that's kind of all I can handle.
2: That's how I feel too.
1: definitely
2: how I feel.
1: I mean, who can hate the chicks?
2: Right.
1: You know,
2: right.
1: Shania Twain. Come on.
2: Oh, man.
0: Yeah.
1: Come on.
2: That's so funny. Well, we're going to go on a little short break here.
1: Great.
2: And we'll be right back. Listen to more. They will tell us about their shows coming up and maybe serenade us a little bit here on air. So we'll be right back after this. Stay tuned with Harmonic Howl.
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6: 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Right now it's time for a testing of our emergency alert system. Again, this is just a test of our emergency alert system.

0: Caselug. That's right. You are listening here to Caselug in the afternoon. It is 3:23, and I have two members here from Harmonic Hell. I have Elle and Ruby George.
1: Hello.
0: Oh, sorry. One more time.
2: Hello, hello.
0: There we go.
2: Hello.
1: Hello. Hello.
0: That's how I will be greeting you now.
2: Thanks.
0: Hello.
2: Yes. We started this thing at shows it's where so we'll cheesy. Just come on and start howling, and the whole audience just starts howling back at us. It's my favorite thing about
3: it. It's very good.
2: Or great. Actually, they'll start howling at us. Sometimes they start it, which is even better.
0: Yeah. So the group often sings songs of resistance and mm-hmm. freedom. Ruby, you were telling us a little bit about how your mother and your grandmother were going to protests. Mm-hmm. So where did this, like, drive to sing resistance songs and, like, freedom songs, specifically from, like, you guys mentioned civil rights movement and the Vietnam War era. Mm-hmm. Why are those two eras really important to the band?
3: Well, we got into it when it was a few days before the election where Trump returned to office. And my sister was driving down the street and noticing in Eureka that there would just be posters, signs in people's yards, and there would be neighbors who were on very much opposite sides of the aisle shouting out onto the drivers by through their signs. Yeah. And Brianna was just kind of struck with that and feeling a sense of doom. We had a feeling of where things would go for the outcome of the election. And so she just started writing this song, which now is on Spotify by Harmonic Howell, The Isle.
0: That's great.
3: she started writing that song a few nights before the election, talking to people across the aisle from her ideological point of view. And then that night was one of our practices with a band that had no gigs and no plan. And we developed that song further, found harmonies to it. And as we sang it, especially when you get to the chorus where it's, "I'm so tired of all the bull crap."
0: Mm-hmm. One of my favorite lines. It's like right after that. Oh, yeah.
3: Yeah,
0: I'll be spewing thunder when the storm hits.
3: Mm-hmm. Yes.
2: Oh, it's so good. It's so good. Brianna's such an artistic lyricist, and she is she does act like painting and stuff too, but it's like sometimes I can like see the art in her words, like
0: that's beautiful. Yeah.
3: She's very like a visual poet and metaphorical a lot. So we were singing that and started like crying while singing it. It was this crazy, like almost like a trauma bond.
0: We all felt it.
3: And then sure enough, Trump got elected, and then we were like, we are going to record the song and we are going to release it the day before his inauguration so that our friends in Humboldt can feel not alone. If they feel like we feel, we want them to know it's not just one perspective out there, and there's a lot of big emotions that are connected to actual things happening in human lives.
0: Yes.
3: That are super real. We are not going to minimize. And so we just became very resolved once we had that song. And then when I started knowing people that were going to be involved in like providing free music at protests, they asked me if I could come, and I said, I will if I can bring two members of Harmonic Howl. And then there we were, like, playing that songs and played them for, we kept coming back. We couldn't not. Because I think in our mind, too, in seeing, too, how we could connect it to the civil rights era and the music of protest that came out of that time, and how we could bring that music back to this moment. And the words met a reality I don't say it would be for better. It's for worse that it's met that reality. But just knowing this is a legacy decades and decades old, hundreds of years, actually, for some of these songs.
2: Some. Well, a lot of the songs come from enslaved people, mm-hmm. Then they've passed it down through rote, through like mm-hmm. Audibly teaching each.
0: Yeah, mostly by mouth, by ear.
2: Yeah, mm-hmm. And yeah. Then a lot of these songs were then like old hymns or freedom songs that were developed into civil rights songs. And then those I learned when I was 4.5, 5 years old in the Interfaith Gospel Choir, which was a choir formed as social protest when the riots in Oakland were happening in 1992, which is the year I was born, and I joined 4 years later. Mm-hmm. And so really like all of these songs have a lot of weight in this country for so many reasons, but you know, acknowledging that this country was built on the backs of enslaved people, and the songs that they sang and are passed down is not something that I take lightly or we take lightly, and really want to honor the people of color, the Black people in this country that fought for their own freedom and were, you know, partnered with white people that wanted to see them be free. And there's a lot of backsliding that's happened. And I think that, like, it's a responsibility as a white person to keep fighting for other people's freedoms, because
0: allyship is huge. It's important.
2: Yeah.
3: Yes.
2: Yeah.
3: Which was another reason why we, like, wanted to keep going. From coming from a different county, I grew up in Tehama County, which Red Bluff is the area. It's between Redding and Chico. And in the area where I lived, there still is not a culture where it's necessarily safe for you to proclaim ways that different folks are being oppressed. You could face physical assault for doing so. And as we were at these protests, I was realizing, like, oh my gosh, that is not the place that we have. We have a place here where, at least they're in front of the courthouse on these days, people see the bat signal online that it's happening across the nation. And people here in Humboldt come out and they say, I am an ally, or I am someone who deserves allyship, and let's all stand together. Mm-hmm. And we're not going to make it okay to have an area where, you know, attacks can happen just for having freedom of speech and freedom of assembly. Mm-hmm. And we really want to protect that and do what we can. We do feel a responsibility, especially as musicians and folks who are out in the public eye more. We need to be showing folks what kind of community we want to have. And Humboldt does want to have that kind of community. They just keep coming out.
0: They do. Yeah. And it's really brave. You know, like you said, it is nice that we have a community that we can show up and have, you know, our freedom of speech. But like you said, in other communities, it might not be that way.
3: No.
0: So it is very brave what you're doing. It's very brave what other people are doing, coming to the protests and showing their support. It all matters, you know. Every single person. So it's great. Thank you for continuing, you know, continuing the movement. It's awesome.
4: Thank you. And we also do gigs.
0: On that note, we got some, you guys have some gigs coming up.
2: We do.
0: We do
2: have gigs coming up. We'll sneak some political stuff in there. You can't get away
0: with it. Of course.
2: But, you know, I think one of the things we've talked about a little bit too is, like, as a band, we want to be a band that brings everyone in and doesn't push people out. So, like, if we don't see eye to eye on things, we want you to come in, because we're all human.
0: Yes.
2: And I think, like, the grander mission is the overarching thing is, like, we want everyone to see the humanity in everyone. And so, you know, we do have gigs coming up where we're going to play country music from all decades and original songs that have a little political leaning. And the first one we have this week is tomorrow at Humboldt Folk Life Fest. We start the night off.

0: But Zombie happily will make it to the Eureka Friday Night Market. Yes. I'm really, really proud of this band's arrangement of that song. I've never heard an arrangement like the one we do.
1: Okay, that's exciting.
0: I remember the last time we performed it, as we were walking off the stage, you could hear in the audience, this big masculine voice was like, "Do it again!"
2: Which the craziest part of that is when we finally locked that's in on great. That arrangement, Elle was like, "People are going to scream at us to do it again." I'm like, "Whatever, Elle." And then we did it, and I was like, "You were right!"
1: Oh, okay, so it's infectious.
2: Yeah.
1: And I'm a sucker for covers. In all forms, I love a good cover song. Just hearing it again, like, it's a little refreshing, it's a little different. Mm-hmm. As an artist, it's nice, you know. So that's fun. You all will be at the Crab Stage
0: on
1: Friday Night Market. So make sure to go out and party down with them.
3: Yeah, it's gonna be a fun time.
0: The theme is rockabilly for this week, so we are honoring that theme with some outfits. Mm-hmm. We were taking the assignment on.
2: That's right. Get that hair in that little swoop-de-doo updo.
0: Yeah.
2: Ooh, get your gingham. Get your poodle bandanas, skirts or something.
0: Something.
2: Yeah.
0: Stuff.
2: Yeah. Stuff. It's gonna be fun.
1: Would you like to play something for us?
2: Oh, we'd like to. Yeah, we'll sing an original I wrote called Whiskey Privilege, and it's about my breakup with whiskey and alcohol in general.
1: Whiskey Privilege.
4: Yeah. Well, there's a love story that has a sad ending. I've tried to ignore it, but I just

Well, I tried to make it last. I tried to hold on one sip at a time, pretending there was nothing wrong. But I couldn't ignore all the bad things I do. So my sweet whiskey, I had to.

0: was fun.
1: Oh, that's fun. Lost your whiskey privileges.
2: That's right.
1: And that's okay.
2: Yeah, that's okay. Sometimes we lose our privileges, you know?
0: Sometimes we do, and sometimes it makes it on an album. I'm so stoked that one's on the album.
2: Me too. Oh, yeah.
0: It's coming out of Nashville.
1: Yes. When is that coming out?
2: In the fall.
1: Yeah. Oh, congratulations.
2: Yeah, thank you. Exciting. Yeah, we're just

0: about to go into, we're just wrapping up the mixing process and about to start the mastering process.
1: Wow.
0: And then, yeah, it'll be out. I'm hoping October is my
2: ooh, spooky. Yeah.
0: Which will mark 2 years from my first album fundraiser show.
1: Yes, and then
0: I've done quite a few, and the whole album has been funded by this community of Humboldt County.
1: Amazing.
2: Humboldt, Maine.
0: That's right. Yeah, they sent me out to Nashville. I'm back. I keep
1: telling them, just keep supporting local musicians, and
0: it does,
1: all will be right
0: in
1: the world.
0: It does good stuff. Yeah.
1: Yeah, that's great.
0: Yeah.
1: Exciting. Also, I love the little... Well, first, I love the shout from UL. It was so great. It made me laugh so hard.
0: That one we developed in
1: it's
0: the
1: like
0: studio.
1: It's like that, like, you know, like your intruding thoughts. Like, yeah. Coming yep. in. That's definitely how that feels.
2: Yep. That one was yelled out originally by Ruby when we were doing harmonies here in Humboldt. But Ruby was there helping oversee everything and feeling it. And so then we were trying to, like, what can we add ad lib stuff to this song to help mm-hmm. it get? And that one was yelled out, and that one it has also made it into the album. We can't do it now without doing
1: it. I know.
2: It.
1: It's too good.
0: Yeah, it's way too good. Now that it's in the mix that we've been listening to, we tried to do it, and I was like, I can't actually do it myself live because I'm, like, still singing out. So I was like, Ellie, you have to do it because it's too good. I gotta keep it in there.
1: Yeah, it's fun. I'm glad you kept it in there. And the twang in your voice, so fun to hear. It's a little, like... special thing, you know.
0: I
1: really enjoy it.
0: I get to take my dad's like a southern Midwestern boy, and I worked out in the Midwest for a while, and so I kind of like grew up with that a little bit of the accent. People are like, is that fake? I'm like, I don't know. Like, it's not. I think I kind of just like meld depending on who I'm around. But I mean, I was a horse trainer my entire life, so I think I earned a little bit of twang. Yeah. I don't know.
1: It's like a little subconscious in there.
0: Yeah.
1: You know?
0: Yeah.
1: We are the product of our environment. It's what can
0: true.
1: We say?
0: It's true. Yeah. Hang around cowboys or horses. You just are like, that's sometimes it's how I sound of the barn, you know? Yeah.
1: Oh, that's so great. Well, thank you for playing that and singing here for me and all of our lovely listeners.
2: It
1: always feels so special having local musicians. One, that I admire, and two, that I really love the music. We were talking about the Isle earlier, and we're definitely going to play that later in the show. Local music set.
2: Yay.
1: And that one's fun. I think it's perfect, the perfect title, which you were talking about earlier, about bringing people from all different views together, even if you have to speak to each other across the aisle, across the street, as long as the conversation's there.
2: Yeah. Absolutely.
1: So great title and great song.
0: Thank you. Yeah, we'll be playing that tomorrow night at Humboldt Folklife Fest
1: and
0: also Eureka Market.
2: In front of the Crab.
1: Yes. Yep. Please go and check them out. Humboldt Folklife Festival. That's going to be at Del Arte.
0: That's right.
1: In Del Arte in Blue
0: Lake? In the outdoor amphitheater area. And doors open at 5:30 and show starts promptly at 6 with us, Harmonic Howl.
1: Here we go.
0: Yeah. Thank you so much for having us.
1: Thank you so much for coming.
2: Yes, this was fantastic.
1: Until next time, we're, of course, going to have the two Harmonic Howl ladies sign our ceiling.
0: Yay!
2: Yes!
1: Have a lovely rest of your day. Thank you.
2: Thank you. Thank you so much. Love you, K-Slug.
3: 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We are K-Slug.
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0: Indie rock band out of Atlanta, Georgia. That was Starbenders with Saturday. Send that one. Dedicate it to your crush and tell them you dream of them on a Saturday. You're listening here to K-Slug in the Afternoon. I'm Marie Marie. And you're also listening to some Samantha Urbani. More Than a Feeling. I love that one. It's like a blast from the past. Those last three songs, honestly, blended so well together. Starting off the hour, something new from Tania Cassette called The Flame. And all of those songs work so well together. Like a little blast from the past 80s. 80s themed set here, even though those songs actually were released within the past few years. Could you believe? You're listening here to K-Slug. More music coming your way. We got the safety meeting coming up at 4:20. Stay tuned.
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12: 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Shout out. All right, today, nice, short, and sweet safety tip. Remember, your car needs love too. Your car needs some tender love and care. Maybe it's a reminder here. It's time for some maintenance, some good old summer maintenance. A lot of us are driving around. So many adventures locked and loaded for the summer. It's jam-packed, so remember, get your car maintenance, check it out, tell your friend who's good with cars to look under the hood, under your car hood, all right? tell them, or go take it into the shop. It's about that time, everyone. Stay safe out there. You want to be able to just zoom right through the Avenue of the Giants, you know what I mean? All right, stay safe out there, and make sure your vehicle is safe as well. Happy 420, something from Flip Turn, Omar Apollo, Mustafa, right here on K-Slug. This is Swim Between Trees.

Omar Apollo, Mustafa. Oh, that was such a good one. Mustafa, Sudanese Canadian poet. Song called Plane Trees. Keeping this going. One from Vagabond called Water Me Down.

Vagabond, Water Me Down. Such a good one. It's kind of like hypnotizing. Omar Apollo and Mustafa before that one. A song called Plane Trees and Swim Between Trees from Flip Turn. You are listening here to Case Slug. Just wrapping up the safety meeting sponsored by Proper Wellness and Arcata Chamber of Commerce. Thank you for supporting our safety meeting here on K-Slug. And remember, maybe it's time to show some love to your car and get it maintenanced. For all of those summer adventures still coming up. Hopefully you got something fun still on the horizon. All right, Sluggies, that wraps up the safety meeting.

0: director of the Mid-Klamath Watershed Council. 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

You gotta fight for the ones you love. Genesis Owusu with Stampede. Oh, a pure diva. I love that song. One, it makes me happy, puts a smile on my face, and it really does get my energy ramped up. Exactly what we need here. The end of the day, almost the end of the day. It's 4:44. Genesis Owusu, Ghanaian Australian rapper and singer. One of his newer ones here on K-Slug. We're loving it, and I hope you are too. Next up, speaking of songs that put smile on my face, Bakar, any song puts a smile on my face, even his sad songs. But mostly he has like feel good songs, just enjoying life. He is English singer, known for experimental indie rock style, blends so much R&B, hip-hop into the indie rock world, and I'm loving it. Next up here on K-Slug, this is All Night by Bakar.

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9: 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Play some local musics from musics. Yeah, local musics from musicians and artists right here in Humboldt County. So that's always fun every single day here on the afternoon show. Some homestyle hits. All right. We are here at the very last set of the 4 o'clock hour. It's 4:52 and got some more songs piggybacking off of that last set. We were listening to some Barty Strange, Genesis Owusu, Bakar, and I'm going to play you right now. You know, some songs really get stuck in your head. You can't help it. You don't know why. It's the chorus. It's the melodies. It's all of it. Next up, Bridget Calls Me Baby. I Dance with Another Love in My Dream.

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